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13: Moose weather for Algoma, Manitoulin.
14: Clear skies and a low of 13 tonight. Sunny day tomorrow with a high of 22. On the island, clear skies and a low of 14 this evening. Sunny tomorrow with a high of 22.
13: 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Algoma, Manitoulin's biggest variety.

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2: Due to the high to extreme fire hazard, increased wildland fire activity, and the current fire load, the Ministry of Natural Resources has declared a restricted fire zone from the Northwest Fire Region and parts of the Northeast Fire Region. The areas impacted are from the southwest border of the U.S., Manitoba, and Ontario, north along the Manitoba border to southwest of the Echoing River, southeast to 40 kilometers northeast of the community of Kitchenamakusib, east to 73 kilometers northwest of the community of Attawapiskat, south to 12 kilometers south of Highway 11, west to the northeast tip of Sandlink Lakes, south following Sandlink Creek to Northeast Bay on McKay Lake, following the eastern shore of McKay Lake to the Pick River, and south along the Pick River to Lake Superior, Canada, and the U.S. border. 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
5: Moose winner for Algoma, Manitoulin.
6: Clear skies and a low of 13 tonight. Sunny day tomorrow with a high of 22. On the island, clear skies and a low of 14 this evening. Sunny tomorrow with a high of 22.
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0: Moose weather for Algoma, Manitoulin.
5: Clear skies and a low of 13 tonight. Sunny day tomorrow with a high of 22. On the island, clear skies and a low of 14 this evening. Sunny tomorrow with a high of 22.
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11: Clear skies and a low of 13 tonight. Sunny day tomorrow with a high of 22. On the island, clear skies and a low of 14 this evening. Sunny tomorrow with a high of 22.
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I mean, seriously, 8-track? Algoma Manitoulin's biggest variety. 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
0: Moose weather for Algoma, Manitoulin.
6: Clear skies and a low of 13 tonight. Sunny day tomorrow with a high of 22. On the island, clear skies and a low of 14 this evening. Sunny tomorrow with a high of 22.
0: 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Algoma, Manitoulin's biggest variety.

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1: Moose weather for Algoma, Manitoulin.
4: Clear skies and a low of 13 tonight. Sunny day tomorrow with a high of 22. On the island, clear skies and a low of 14 this evening. Sunny tomorrow with a high of 22.
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5: Clear skies and a low of 13 tonight. Sunny day tomorrow with a high of 22. On the island, clear skies and a low of 14 this evening. Sunny tomorrow with a high of 22.
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0: Moose weather for Algoma, Manitoulin.
7: Clear skies and a low of 13 tonight. Sunny day tomorrow with a high of 22. On the island, clear skies and a low of 14 this evening. Sunny tomorrow with a high of 22.
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Except 8-track. I mean, seriously, 8-track? Algoma Manitoulin's biggest variety. 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
0: 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Algoma Manitoulin's biggest variety.

0: Car dancing is permitted. 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
1: Good morning, I'm John Crawford. It's an important economic link between Canada and the U.S., and it opens at noon on Monday. Aside from any sudden change of mind in the White House, the Gordie Howe International Bridge, ready for traffic after 6 years of construction, several delays, and years of planning before that. Canadian officials, including Premier Doug Ford, Canada's ambassador to the U.S. and a federal minister, were there for a ribbon cutting on Friday. No U.S. representatives attended, though. They had been pointedly disinvited in the wake of U.S. President Donald Trump's latest tariff threat. Meanwhile, for a third time in a week, Trump has again threatened tariffs against Canada over the wildfire smoke that drifted into some U.S. states last week. No details from Trump, though, on how the tariffs would be implemented. That smoke may be gone for now, but at last word, there were 177 active wildfires still burning in Ontario, mostly in the northwest, with more than 1,800 residents forced from their homes. As of Friday morning, no new wildfires had been reported. Two new fires, though, as of this morning. Ontario Liberals don't have a leader right now, yet a new poll gives them a narrow lead over the Doug Ford PCs. Liaison strategy suggesting the Liberals have 38% support among decided and leaning voters, ahead of the PCs 33% and New Democrats 21%. Doug Ford's personal popularity has taken a hit as well, with 72% of those surveyed disapproving of his performance as premier, Ford getting just 24% approval. Something else the Ford government won't like, the Carney government rejecting its plan to expand Billy Bishop Toronto City Airport. That's a move that would have allowed the island airport to accommodate larger and noisier jets. The feds making the move, saying the airport would have been on what it calls treasured public space, that it would have had significant environmental impacts and would hinder Toronto's ability to build badly needed housing. Here's one candy bar that may not be for you, to say the least. Cadbury, taking its Dairy Milk Oreo candy bar off store shelves, seems it contains pistachios not included on the product's label. The Canadian Food Inspection Agency says that reactions connected to the candy bar have been reported, and it says the product should be returned for a refund or tossed out. In sports, Anthony Ziegler led off with a homer and had his first four-hit game in the majors. The Red Sox over the Blue Jays 6-4 last night. In the CFL, the Stampeders stepped on the Blue Bombers 52-30. Tyreek McAllister becoming the first player in league history to pick up a rushing touchdown, receiving touchdown, and a kick return TD all in a single game. And NBA all-time leading scorer LeBron James is heading to the 76ers next season. The former Laker says it's his last decision, coming after he strongly had considered retirement.
0: 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Moose weather for Algoma, Manitoulin.
1: It'll be cloudy today. Could be some showers this afternoon. Also, the risk of a thunderstorm. Breezy getting up to 23, a humidex 26. Cloudy tonight, down to 17. Sun and cloud, maybe showers on Sunday, with a high of 26.

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Except 8-track. I mean, seriously, 8-track? Algoma Manitoulin's biggest variety. 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
0: Moose weather for Algoma, Manitoulin.
7: It'll be cloudy today. Could be some showers this afternoon. Also, the risk of a thunderstorm. Breezy getting up to 23, a humid X 26. Cloudy tonight, down to 17. Sun and cloud, maybe showers on Sunday, with a high of 26.
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1: Due to the high to extreme fire hazard, increased wildland fire activity, and the current fire load, the Ministry of Natural Resources has declared a restricted fire zone from the Northwest Fire Region and parts of the Northeast Fire Region. The areas impacted are from the southwest border of the U.S., Manitoba, and Ontario, north along the Manitoba border to southwest of the Echoing River, southeast to 40 kilometers northeast of the community of Kitchenamakusib, east to 73 kilometers northwest of the community of Attawapiskat, south to 12 kilometers south of Highway 11, west to the northeast tip of Sand Link Lakes, south following Sand Link Creek to Northeast Bay on McKay Lake, following the eastern shore of McKay Lake to the Pick River, and south along the Pick River to Lake Superior, Canada, and the U.S. border. Outdoor fires are banned. 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
0: Moose weather for Algoma, Manitouan.
4: It'll be cloudy today. Could be some showers this afternoon. Also, the risk of a thunderstorm. Breezy getting up to 23, a humidex 26. Cloudy tonight, down to 17. Sun and cloud, maybe showers on Sunday, with a high of 26.
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1: Good morning, I'm John Crawford. What a difference a week makes. No heavy wildfire smoke smothering most of Ontario, unlike last weekend. In fact, no new wildfires were reported in the previous 24 hours as of Friday. Well, this morning, two new wildfires are reported in the northwest in the Lake Nipigon region. As of Friday, 177 active fires were burning, with more than 1,800 people forced from their homes. Indigenous communities have borne the brunt of the fires, First Nations making up 12 of the 13 evacuated communities. Smoke, mostly in the northwest, had moved into neighboring U.S. states last weekend, of course, angering some lawmakers there and prompting U.S. President Donald Trump to do what he did again yesterday, threatening tariffs over the smoke. In fact, that was the third time he has done so in a week. Meanwhile, migraines appear to be just one more symptom suffered by some over the smoke. Health Canada researchers have found links between periods of the smoke and a spike in ER visits for migraine and other severe headache conditions in Alberta and Ontario. Specifically, they found a 6% increase in headache-related hospital trips tied to 2.5 micrometers of particulate matter. That is seen as a hefty number. The new Gordie Howe International Bridge linking Windsor with Detroit opens to traffic as early as noon on Monday. Its imminent opening celebrated Friday at a Canada-only ribbon-cutting. U.S. officials pointedly showed the hand after the latest tariff threat from the White House. That's where U.S. President Donald Trump boasted Friday about getting the U.S. what he called a better deal on the bridge, one that Canada had paid for itself, $6.4 billion worth. On the Michigan side of the border yesterday, four women rolled up massive signs about 6 meters long that read, "Canada, we're sorry, Michigan." A new poll suggests that Premier Doug Ford's approval rating is the lowest it has ever been. The Liaison Strategy survey showing just 24% of residents surveyed approve of Doug Ford's performance as Premier, 72% disapprove. At the same time, Ontario Liberals have a 5-point edge on the PCs at 33%. They don't even have a leader at this point. The Liberals at 29%, the NDP 21%. In sports, Tyreek McAllister had one of those nights last night, a really good one. The Stampeders outscoring the Blue Bombers 52-30, McAllister becoming the first player in CFL history to score a rushing touchdown, receiving touchdown, and a kick return touchdown all in one game. Baseball, the Red Sox over the Blue Jays 6-4 last night. By the way, Addison Barger's season is over. The Jays outfielder to have surgery in his right elbow, sidelining him for the rest of the season. And the NBA's all-time top scorer, LeBron James, is leaving the Lakers not for retirement, but for the 76ers.
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1: It'll be cloudy today. Could be some showers this afternoon. Also, the risk of a thunderstorm. Breezy getting up to 23, a humidex 26. Cloudy tonight, down to 17. Sun and cloud, maybe showers on Sunday, with a high of 26.
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0: Moose weather for Algoma, Manitoulin.
7: It'll be cloudy today. Could be some showers this afternoon. Also the risk of a thunderstorm. Breezy getting up to 23. A humidex 26. Cloudy tonight down to 17. Sun and cloud. Maybe showers on Sunday with a high of 26.
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2: 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Entering the area of an active wildland fire can hinder response efforts and compromise the safety of firefighting crews and emergency personnel. 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
0: Moose weather for Algoma, Manitoulin.
6: It'll be cloudy today. Could be some showers this afternoon. Also, the risk of a thunderstorm. Breezy getting up to 23, a humidex 26. Cloudy tonight, down to 17. Sun and cloud, maybe showers on Sunday with a high of 26.
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1: Good morning, I'm John Crawford. It's an important economic link between Canada and the U.S., and it opens at noon on Monday. Aside from any sudden change of mind in the White House, the Gordie Howe International Bridge, ready for traffic after 6 years of construction, several delays, and years of planning before that. Canadian officials, including Premier Doug Ford, Canada's ambassador to the U.S. and a federal minister, were there for a ribbon cutting on Friday. No U.S. representatives attended, though. They had been pointedly disinvited in the wake of U.S. President Donald Trump's latest tariff threat. Meanwhile, for a third time in a week, Trump has again threatened tariffs against Canada over the wildfire smoke that drifted into some U.S. states last week. No details from Trump, though, on how the tariffs would be implemented. That smoke may be gone for now, but at last word, there were 177 active wildfires still burning in Ontario, mostly in the northwest, with more than 1,800 residents forced from their homes. As of Friday morning, no new wildfires have been reported. Two new fires, though, as of this morning. Ontario Liberals don't have a leader right now, yet a new poll gives them a narrow lead over the Doug Ford PCs. Liaison strategy suggesting the Liberals have 38% support among decided and leaning voters, ahead of the PCs 33% and New Democrats 21%. Doug Ford's personal popularity has taken a hit as well, with 72% of those surveyed disapproving of his performance as Premier, Ford getting just 24% approval. Something else the Ford government won't like, the Carney government rejecting its plan to expand Billy Bishop Toronto City Airport. That's a move that would have allowed the island airport to accommodate larger and noisier jets. The feds making the move, saying the airport would have been on what it calls treasured public space, that it would have had significant environmental impacts and would hinder Toronto's ability to build badly needed housing. Here's one candy bar that may not be for you, to say the least. Cadbury, taking its Dairy Milk Oreo candy bar off store shelves, seems it contains pistachios not included on the product's label. The Canadian Food Inspection Agency says that reactions connected to the candy bar have been reported, and it says the product should be returned for a refund or tossed out. In sports, Anthony Ziegler led off with a homer and had his first four-hit game in the majors. The Red Sox over the Blue Jays 6-4 last night. In the CFL, the Stampeders stepped on the Blue Bombers 52-30. Tyreek McAllister becoming the first player in league history to pick up a rushing touchdown, receiving touchdown, and a kick return TD all in a single game. And NBA all-time leading scorer LeBron James is heading to the 76ers next season. The former Laker says it's his last decision, coming after he strongly had considered retirement.
0: 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Moose weather for Algoma Manitoulin.
1: It'll be cloudy today. Could be some showers this afternoon. Also, the risk of a thunderstorm. Breezy getting up to 23, a humidex 26. Cloudy tonight, down to 17. Sun and cloud, maybe showers on Sunday, with a high of 26.

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Except 8-track. I mean, seriously, 8-track? Algoma Manitoulin's biggest variety. The Moose 94.1.

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2: 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Highway 17 between Cutler and Spanish.
3: Moose weather for Algoma, Manitoulin.
4: It'll be cloudy today. Could be some showers this afternoon. Also the risk of a thunderstorm. Breezy getting up to 23. A humidex 26. Cloudy tonight down to 17. Sun and cloud. Maybe showers on Sunday with a high of 26.
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1: Due to the high to extreme fire hazard, increased wildland fire activity, and the current fire load, the Ministry of Natural Resources has declared a restricted fire zone from the Northwest Fire Region and parts of the Northeast Fire Region. The areas impacted are from the southwest border of the U.S., Manitoba, and Ontario, north along the Manitoba border to southwest of the Echoing River, southeast to 40 kilometers northeast of the community of Kitchenamakusib, east to 73 kilometers northwest of the community of Attawapiskat, south to 12 kilometers south of Highway 11, west to the northeast tip of Sand Link Lakes, south following Sand Link Creek to Northeast Bay on McKay Lake, following the eastern shore of McKay Lake to the Pick River, and south along the Pick River to Lake Superior, Canada, and the U.S. border. Outdoor fires are banned. 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
6: It'll be cloudy today. Could be some showers this afternoon. Also, the risk of a thunderstorm. Breezy getting up to 23, a humid X 26. Cloudy tonight, down to 17. Sun and cloud, maybe showers on Sunday with a high of 26.
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0: Yo, how goes it? It is Kenny. Welcome. Welcome, welcome. Thank you so much for choosing us today. I hope your weekend's off to a great start. We're going to have some fun today. I must apologize for something I said last week. We finished the show with a story that we gave a Super Sandler to. Now, if you're new to the show, a Sandler is when you mess up or somebody messes up and we just give them one of these.
1: You blew it!
0: Every now and then, the story's so crazy, it's a Super Sandler. Now, we don't hand those out often, but we handed one out because of a story that was going viral about a lady being upset the kids in her neighborhood were doing chalk drawing on the street. Tons of messages came in after we talked about it, including this one.
2: It's rage bait. It's clickbait. There's about 7 of them floating around the internet right now. Everyone has a different area and address, and it's all, but the wording is all the same. It's just clickbait, buddy.
0: So there, I admit it. I fell for it. And I'm the one all the time who's rallying, don't believe Facebook. What are you doing? And I do. I fell for it and talk about it on the radio. So there you go. I'll take it.
1: You blew it!
0: Much deserved. Much deserved, yeah. And man, did they get me. That story got me because I was fired up. Now, if you're ever fired up and you want to hand out a Sandler, fire us an email. 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

0: Thunderstorm, breezy, getting up to 23, a humid X 26, cloudy tonight down to 17, sun and cloud, maybe showers on Sunday with a high of 26.
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0: Okay, it is Kenny. Hopefully you're having a great weekend. The story, this started last week. There was a story that floated around. A lady was very upset that the kids in her neighborhood were doing chalk drawings all over the street. And I talked about it. And I fell for it. It's never happened. This was just somebody posting this to get reaction. And look what I did. Look what I did. Anyways, still lots of thoughts coming in. You got something?
1: Hey.
0: Hey. Do I have to hold the beep button?
1: It may be clickbait.
0: Oh, it's clickbait.
1: But the only thing is that, and it's so relatively true, there are people out there that are bitching about this.
0: Oh, well, I will be honest. I did take two phone calls that were, one said they're going to tell my boss that I'm siding with the chalk drawing.
1: Oh, well, okay.
0: I literally got a let me speak to your manager today. Well, I mean, the truth is, I'm glad my manager probably, well, I know he's not going to get mad at me for that. But, yeah, I could see people actually being upset about it. But I love it when the kids do all the chalk drawings in our neighborhood. It's just fun. It makes the neighborhood just better. It's summertime, right? Man, oh, man.
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2: Moose weather for Algoma, Manitoulin.
10: It'll be cloudy today. Could be some showers this afternoon. Also, the risk of a thunderstorm. Breezy getting up to 23, a humid X 26. Cloudy tonight, down to 17. Sun and cloud, maybe showers on Sunday with a high of 26.
2: 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Algoma Manitoulin's biggest variety. I've been

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Except 8-track. I mean, seriously, 8-track? 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

0: for clickbait. Sometimes, I guess, works with reactions. What's happening? It's Kenny. Last week, I fell for a clickbait story. A lady was super angry. The kids in the neighborhood were doing chalk drawing, and she was going to tell on them. And we laughed and made fun of her and then learned it was just clickbait. Just to make comments. And I fell for it. I'm embarrassed I fell for it. But I get it. It's a conversation we can have. And you would agree with it.
1: Streets are for cars.
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1: Right.
0: Okay.
1: I mean, technically they shouldn't even do it on the sidewalk. It's public.

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5: 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Highway 17 between Cutler and Spanish.
0: Moose weather for Algoma, Manitoulin.
6: It'll be cloudy today. Could be some showers this afternoon. Also, the risk of a thunderstorm. Breezy getting up to 23. A humid X 26. Cloudy tonight, down to 17. Sun and cloud, maybe showers on Sunday with a high of 26.
0: 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Algoma, Manitoulin's biggest variety.

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0: going well. It is Kenny. You know, the internet always gives us crazy stuff. But we know you're very, very busy to click all those links. That's why every now and then we play a little game called Clickbait so you don't have to. Now, this story, we have to give a shout-out to our grandparents, because you know why? Our grandparents are cooler than the generation's grandparents before us, because you know why? 65% of grandparents, they say, have mastered the art of texting using emojis. And there is actually a survey that's been done finding the podium of emojis that our grandparents are using, mainly to have a relationship with their grandkids. How cool is this? I love it. And the emojis, the choices are great. It's more the bronze medal emoji that impresses me about all the grandparents. So the gold medal emoji is simple. It's the heart. Aye, grandmas and grandpas, they like that heart emoji. Perfect. It works. You're talking to your grandkids. I love that. The second emoji, or the silver medal emoji, would just be the happy face emoji. Boom. Grandma and grandpa using it great. Love it. Now, that bronze medal. Like the bronze medal. Grandma and grandpa's favorite emoji for the grandkids. The beer emoji. Well played, Grandma. The beer emoji. You gotta love that. And that's why I said when I saw this story, I was like, I'm not clicking this, but I got to find out the top three. And it was the beer emoji and at the bronze, right? Come on. So here's the question. Are you a grandma or a grandpa that uses emojis with the grandkids? Or what about your grandparents? Do they use the emojis? Are they good? Is their emoji game strong? It says 65% of grandparents are rocking out those emojis. Assorted animals came forth, by the way. Grandma likes using the assorted animals emoji. There you go. Another edition of Clickbait. You got to do it.
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11: Moose weather for Algoma, Manitoulin.
12: It'll be cloudy today. Could be some showers this afternoon. Also, the risk of a thunderstorm. Breezy getting up to 23, a humidex 26. Cloudy tonight, down to 17. Sun and cloud, maybe showers on Sunday with a high of 26.
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1: Good afternoon, I'm John Crawford. Grounded, the Carney government rejecting an Ontario government plan to expand Billy Bishop Airport, a move that would have allowed larger and noisier jets. It's seen as a major blow to Premier Doug Ford's agenda. Then again, Transport Minister Steve McKinnon appears to leave the door open slightly. He says the expansion plans will not go ahead at this stage. That's the way a Ford government source to the Globe and Mail is reading that phrase. Premier Ford has made the airport expansion in Toronto one of the top priorities of his government, given what he sees as economic benefits. An urgent call has gone out for blood donations across the country. Canadian Blood Services saying the supply has dropped close to 20% since June, leaving it with limited days of several blood types on hand. The organization, which operates the blood supply system in all provinces except Quebec, is urging eligible Canadians to book blood donation appointments as soon as possible. A seasonal decline in donations is expected each year, but bookings have dropped well below typical summer patterns. As of Friday, there were 177 wildfires burning in Ontario, with 1,800 people forced to evacuate. However, during the past 24 to 48 hours, just two new wildfires have been reported, both in the Lake Nipigon region of the Northwest. Hundreds of people who have fled the fires are staying in Thunder Bay, with others taking refuge further south in Niagara Falls and Toronto. Indigenous communities have borne the brunt of the fires, First Nations making up 12 of the 13 evacuated communities. Here's one candy bar that may not be for you, to say the least. Cadbury, taking its Dairy Milk Oreo candy bar off store shelves, seems it contains pistachios not included on the product's label. The Canadian Food Inspection Agency says that reactions connected to the candy bar have been reported, and it says the product should be returned for a refund or tossed out. You can't make this stuff up. An online video showing two men using e-scooters to carry a couch while being spotted by a Vancouver police officer who said, "Hell yeah," before driving away. Dave Castles, a former Winnipeg police chief, calls the interaction foolish and dangerous. Castles says the officer should have given the pair a warning or spoken to them about the dangers to themselves and possibly others. In sports, Tyreek McAllister had touchdown fever last night, scoring a rushing touchdown, receiving touchdown, and a kick return touchdown all in a single game. The Stampeders over the Blue Bombers 52-30. Baseball, the Red Sox over the Blue Jays 6-4. Kazuma Okamoto with a three-run homer in the seventh for Toronto. Jays now 10 games below 500 and 7 behind Boston for the final American League wildcard spot. By the way, Addison Barger's season is done. The Jays outfielder to have surgery on his right elbow.
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1: It'll be cloudy today. Could be some showers this afternoon. Also, the risk of a thunderstorm. Breezy getting up to 23, a humid X 26. Cloudy tonight, down to 17. Sun and cloud, maybe showers on Sunday with a high of 26.
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5: Hey everybody, Brian Adams here, and welcome to the show. For the next few hours, we're going to crank up some great rock and roll, songs that have changed careers, launched bands, filled arenas, and have become the soundtrack to a lot of our lives. Along the way, I'll share a few stories of my own journey in music, but right now, grab a coffee, let's hit the road, and turn it up wherever you are. Let's get started with Huey Lewis in the News, Hip to be Square.

listening to Bryan Adams Radio. Billy Joel has played Madison Square Garden in New York City so many times, it's become part of his story. More than 150 shows and counting. But what I love is that one of his most beloved songs takes us back to a time when none of that existed. Just a young songwriter sitting behind a piano, collecting stories and trying to make a living. It's funny how life works sometimes. Let's spend a few minutes at the bar with Billy Joel, Piano Man, on Bryan Adams.

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7: Moose weather for Algoma, Manitouan.
8: It'll be cloudy today, could be some showers this afternoon, also the risk of a thunderstorm, breezy getting up to 23, a humid X 26, cloudy tonight down to 17, sun and cloud, maybe showers on Sunday with a high of 26.
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If you just joined us, welcome to Brian Adams Radio, and I'm Brian Adams. Now, my friend Tina Turner is simply the best. It's undeniable. But did you know that Desmond Child produced a version of this song with Bonnie Tyler that only found mild success mostly in Europe? Whereas Tina turned the song into an international smash hit. Bonnie Tyler, a powerhouse in her own right for sure. But if you're gonna be one up by somebody, it softens the blow a bit to imagine it would be Tina Turner. Here we are,

0: Times Radio. Sometimes a last-minute decision changes everything. OMD had already written a song for the ending of the film Pretty in Pink when director John Hughes changed the ending of the movie. Suddenly, they needed a brand new song, and they needed it fast. So the band went into the studio and wrote this one in less than a day. Not only did it save the movie's final scene, it became OMD's biggest hit in North America. Proof that a little pressure can be a good thing. From the soundtrack of Pretty in Pink, If You Leave, OMD.
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Mike Rutherford was a longtime guitar player for Genesis, and Mike and the Mechanics was his successful side project, landing hits like Silent Running, The Living Years, and this track, All I Need Is a Miracle. 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
7: Moose weather for Algoma, Manitoulin.
8: It'll be cloudy today. Could be some showers this afternoon. Also, the risk of a thunderstorm. Breezy getting up to 23. A humid X 26. Cloudy tonight, down to 17. Sun and cloud, maybe showers on Sunday with a high of 26.
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Live and let live. I'm a Sheryl Crow on this one. If it makes you happy, that's the whole point, isn't it? We all spend so much time chasing what we think we're supposed to want. Success, status, approval, whatever. But happiness looks different to everybody. John Mellencamp understood that. He always wrote songs about real people, real lives, and finding your own way through it all. Here's Lonely All Night on Bryan Adams Radio.

There's Flying from 2004 by yours truly, me, Bryan Adams. The video for that song was directed by Kevin Godley. If that name doesn't ring a bell, it should, because he was one of the most respected video directors around, and he was the founding member of the band 10cc. In fact, Kevin and his former bandmate also directed one of the most iconic videos of the 1980s, The Police's Every Breath You Take. That just shows you how connected the music world can actually be. Case in point, I wrote a song for these guys back in the day. But here's their song, 38 Special, with Hold On Loosely on Bryan Adams.

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7: 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Highway 17 between Cutler and Spanish.
8: Moose weather for Algoma, Manitoulin.
9: It'll be cloudy today. Could be some showers this afternoon. Also, the risk of a thunderstorm. Breezy getting up to 23. A humid X 26. Cloudy tonight, down to 17. Sun and cloud, maybe showers on Sunday with a high of 26.
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Hello, I'm Brian Adams, and this is Brian Adams Radio. Thanks for tuning in. Every hometown has a story like this one. You grew up with a group of friends, convinced the future belongs to all of you. Then life happens. People drift apart, make different choices, and end up in very different places. That's what's inspired this next song from The Offspring. A little nostalgia, a little heartbreak, and a lot of truth. The kids aren't all right.

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1: Every songwriter knows this feeling. You hear something in your head, you keep chasing until it sounds exactly right. Tom Scholz spent years doing that with songs that became Boston's debut album. The result was one of the biggest debuts in rock history, and this song became his signature moment. Turn it up. This is Boston with More Than a Feeling.

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2: 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Exit 607 in Settlers Road.
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This is Bryan Adams, and you're listening to Bryan Adams Radio. I've always liked artists that can laugh at themselves, and by the late 1970s, Joe Walsh had seen just about everything rock and roll could throw at him. The fame, the excess, the crazy stories. Instead of pretending it was glamorous, he wrote a song poking fun at the whole thing. The best part? A lot of the stories in here are true, or just say true enough. Fast cars, hotel rooms, and one of the greatest opening lines in rock. Joe Walsh, life's been good to me so far.

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8: It'll be cloudy today. Could be some showers this afternoon. Also, the risk of a thunderstorm. Breezy getting up to 23, a humidex 26. Cloudy tonight, down to 17. Sun and cloud, maybe showers on Sunday with a high of 26.
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You know, when people come to a concert, they see the finished product. The lights, the stage, the videos, the songs. What they don't always see is how much thought goes into creating that experience. I've spent a lot of my own life thinking about these exact things. The set lists, the stage design, and how to tell a story over the course of a whole show. But the band Styx took it to another level in the 1980s. They built an entire tour around their album Kilroy Was Here, complete with film, characters, costume, and a storyline that continued live on stage every night. It was ambitious, theatrical, and unlike anything most rock bands were doing at the time. From Kilroy Was Here, here's Styx with Mr. Roboto on Bryan Adams Radio.

Hey, thanks for listening to Bryan Adams Radio. Misheard lyrics in songs are very common. We've all found ourselves singing the wrong words to something over the years without realizing it. But with this next song, it was actually a misheard phrase that became the inspiration behind it. Stevie Nicks was talking to Tom Petty's wife, Jane, who said that they met at the age of 17. But with her southern accent, Stevie heard "The Edge of 17. She immediately said, "That's a song title." And just like that, one of her biggest songs was born. "Edge of 17" on Bryan Adams Radio.

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3: 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Highway 17 between Cutler and Spanish.
9: Moose weather for Algoma, Manitoulin.
10: It'll be cloudy today. Could be some showers this afternoon. Also the risk of a thunderstorm. Breezy getting up to 23. A humid X 26. Cloudy tonight down to 17. Sun and cloud. Maybe showers on Sunday with a high of 26.
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More music and more stories here on Bryan Adams Radio. Well, the 80s were a different time. At one point, David Bowie and Tina Turner appeared on a Pepsi commercial inspired by the movie Weird Science. Bowie played a scientist, Tina played his creation. And somewhere along the way, they re-recorded this song together.

Hey, thanks for listening to Bryan Adams Radio. The Rolling Stones have always understood that rock and roll should be larger than life. The video for this next song literally turned Mick Jagger and the band into giants, stomping through the streets of New York. It won a Grammy and proved the Stones could still make headlines 30 years into their career. Love is Strong, the Rolling Stones, right here on Bryan Adams Radio.

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2: Due to the high to extreme fire hazard, increased wildland fire activity, and the current fire load, the Ministry of Natural Resources has declared a restricted fire zone from the Northwest Fire Region and parts of the Northeast Fire Region. The areas impacted are from the southwest border of the U.S., Manitoba, and Ontario, north along the Manitoba border

0: to southwest of the Echoing River, southeast to 40 kilometers northeast of the community of Kitchenamakusib, east to 73 kilometers northwest of the community of Attawapiskat, south to 12 kilometers south of Highway 11, west to the northeast tip of Sandlink Lakes, south following Sandlink Creek to Northeast Bay on McKay Lake, following the eastern shore of McKay Lake to the Pick River, and south along the Pick River to Lake Superior, Canada, and the U.S. border. 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

0: petty and I won't back down. An anthem of defiance and determination for when you decided to take a stand. And that's the message I leave with you today. So thanks for joining us. Hope to see you next week for more songs, more stories, and fun. Until then, keep it real, take care of yourself, keep smiling, and roll the punches.
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8: Moose Weather for Algoma, Manitoulin.
9: It'll be cloudy today. Could be some showers this afternoon. Also, the risk of a thunderstorm. Breezy getting up to 23, a humidex 26. Cloudy tonight, down to 17. Sun and cloud, maybe showers on Sunday with a high of 26.
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4: Gotta love a viral video. What's happening? It's Kenny, a mailman cutting across someone's lawn. They did not like that. What do you got for us?
5: Hey, how you doing?
4: I'm good. I knew you were going to call.
5: I don't have a problem with people walk all over it. But I've got a nicely manicured culvert and a stop sign right by my house. When people throw their garbage and their dog on my front lawn, I've got a problem with that.
4: Well, okay, that obviously, yes, but it's...
5: Seriously, Kenny, every time I mow my lawn, there's like a half a dozen...
4: Okay, we got to stop cursing. No, I get that. That's not cool. You fail. Do not collect $200. You don't pass go. I get that. But I'm just talking about, you know, the neighborhood kids cutting across your grass, or the mail person, or the delivery dude. Like, where do you stand on that one?
5: I don't know. Like, I couldn't care less. My wife and her sister... They used to have, my sister-in-law growing up, she liked her carpet graded the right way so that it had all the, and my wife used to go in the middle of the night, rub her feet all over the carpet.
4: I love that.
5: So, I mean, like, you know, sometimes getting people's heart rate up is good for them.
4: Well, this is it. And obviously in that video that we played, the male person he's just antagonizing that lady, which I thought was childish, but hilarious.
5: We're all a little childish, Kenny.
4: You got to be childish, right?
5: Why grow up?
4: You have a good point. There it is.
5: Ciao.
2: 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I mean, seriously, 8-track? 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
2: Moose weather for Algoma, Manitoulin.
9: It'll be cloudy today. Could be some showers this afternoon. Also the risk of a thunderstorm. Breezy getting up to 23. A humidex 26. Cloudy tonight down to 17. Sun and cloud. Maybe showers on Sunday with a high of 26.
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0: Well, you can always email us, the Kenny Jones Show at vistaradio.ca. I'm not going to lie. I got this sent to me by 8 different people. Thank you very much. And a couple of my family members sent it to me as well. And it made me feel really, really special. So I know this is corny, but thank you very much for all those emails. It does really mean the world to me. Now, I'm going to do my best to shut my mouth and play this because I want to sing. Because this is my favorite. It's absolutely my favorite. But again, thank you for sending me the link to this. I'm going to play it. I'm going to shut my microphone off so I don't ruin it. But I've said it 1,000 times. The greatest TV theme song ever, The Littlest Hobo, followed closely by Unsolved Mysteries. But Tom Green, on his show, the Tom Green Farm Show, him and Stephen Page from Bare Naked Ladies, they covered it. And so many emails sending me the link. Check this out.
1: There's a voice

0: 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Wow. So good. It was so good. But thank you very much. I really appreciate everybody that sent me that link. That was really, really nice. 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
2: Moose weather for Algoma, Manitoulin.
8: It'll be cloudy today. Could be some showers this afternoon. Also, the risk of a thunderstorm. Breezy getting up to 23, a Humidex 26. Cloudy tonight, down to 17. Sun and cloud, maybe showers on Sunday with a high of 26.
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0: Moose weather for Algoma, Manitoulin.
8: Mainly cloudy tonight, down to 17. Sunday, sun and cloud, 30% chance of showers, reaching 26. Clouds, maybe showers on Monday, with a high of 24.
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2: Due to the high to extreme fire hazard, increased wildland fire activity, and the current fire load, the Ministry of Natural Resources has declared a restricted fire zone from the Northwest Fire Region and parts of the Northeast Fire Region. The areas impacted are from the southwest border of the U.S., Manitoba, and Ontario, north along the Manitoba border to southwest of the Echoing River, southeast to 40 kilometers northeast of the community of Kitchenamakusib, east to 73 kilometers northwest of the community of Attawapiskat, south to 12 kilometers south of Highway 11, west to the northeast tip of Sand Link Lakes, south following Sand Link Creek to Northeast Bay on McKay Lake, following the eastern shore of McKay Lake to the Pick River, and south along the Pick River to Lake Superior, Canada, and the U.S. border. Outdoor fires are banned. 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
1: Moose weather for Algoma, Manitoulin.
7: Mainly cloudy tonight, down to 17. Sunday, sun and cloud, 30% chance of showers, reaching 26. Clouds, maybe showers on Monday, with a high of 24.
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5: 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Moose FM weather for Serpent River Trading Post. 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And Serpent River First Nation Gas and Convenience. Open 7 days a week from 7 till 9. Highway 17 between Cutler and Spanish.
0: Moose weather for Algoma, Manitoulin.
6: Mainly cloudy tonight, down to 17. Sunday, sun and cloud, 30% chance of showers, reaching 26. Clouds, maybe showers on Monday with a high of 24.
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0: 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Except 8-track. I mean, seriously, 8-track? Algoma, Manitoulin's biggest variety. 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
1: The Ministry of Natural Resources is actively responding to numerous high-complexity wildland fires across the province. Rapidly evolving situations and extreme fire hazards are contributing to escalated fire behavior and producing smoke in many areas of the province. Stay informed about the current wildland fire situation by monitoring official information sources like ontario.ca/forestfires, following directions from Ontario Provincial Police and local authorities, and adhering to any ministerial orders, including evacuation orders, fire bans, and restrictions imposed by the ministry. Looking for additional information or support? 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It's available 24 hours a day in over 150 languages for non-urgent questions about programs and services available to those affected by the emergency. Ontario has activated additional frontline resources to help Ontarians access the support they need. Fire rangers and emergency personnel are working hard to suppress active fires and keep communities safe. Entering the area of an active wildland fire can hinder response efforts and compromise the safety of firefighting crews and emergency personnel. Please stay clear of wildland fires.
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0: Moose Weather for Algoma, Manitoulin.
5: Mainly cloudy tonight, down to 17. Sunday, sun and cloud, 30% chance of showers, reaching 26. Clouds, maybe showers on Monday, with a high of 24.
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1: Moose weather for Algoma, Manitoulin.
6: Mainly cloudy tonight, down to 17. Sunday, sun and cloud, 30% chance of showers, reaching 26. Clouds, maybe showers on Monday, with a high of 24.
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2: 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Rapidly evolving situations and extreme fire hazards are contributing to escalated fire behavior and producing smoke in many areas of the province. 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Ontario has activated additional frontline resources to help Ontarians access the support they need. Fire rangers and emergency personnel are working hard to suppress active fires and keep communities safe. Entering the area of an active wildland fire can hinder response efforts and compromise the safety of firefighting crews and emergency personnel. Please stay clear of wildland fires.
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6: Moose weather for Algoma, Manitoulin.
7: Mainly cloudy tonight, down to 17. Sunday, sun and cloud, 30% chance of showers, reaching 26. Clouds, maybe showers on Monday, with a high of 24.
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0: Moose weather for Algoma, Manitoulin.
7: Mainly cloudy tonight, down to 17. Sunday, sun and cloud, 30% chance of showers, reaching 26. Clouds, maybe showers on Monday, with a high of 24.
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1: Don't miss the 57th annual Ha Eater Weekend on beautiful Manitoulin Island, July 30th to August 2nd. 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
8: Mainly cloudy tonight, down to 17. Sunday, sun and cloud, 30% chance of showers, reaching 26. Clouds, maybe showers on Monday, with a high of 24.
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